0: Buy Me One Last Kiss on Gold. Just great songs. The Long Weekend with Eddie McGuire.
1: I think Pink holds the record for the number of attendances at Rod Laver Arena. The only other person, of course, who has the other record is the great John Farnham. And that'll be the 100th John Farnham show when the show happens on September 20 this year, the tribute show, which is building up unbelievably at the moment.
0: Sold out, though. You can't get tickets for it.
1: Nah, it's sold out, but there may be some news about something coming up.
0: I was going to ask you, do you know anybody that might be able to score some tickets for us?
1: Yeah, Tony Cochran and Paul Dainty. They're the people, okay?
0: I thought you were involved in that one.
1: Yeah, we got,
0: it's going to hit you up for tickets.
1: I'm just helping, that's all.
0: Oh, okay.
1: That's
0: okay.
1: All I do.
0: You've still got the in, though.
1: I just help people. Speaking of having an in, I've been sort of up to my neck in a major news story this week. Luckily, as a not right in it myself, but just as a interested observer. So what else has been going on, Georgia?
2: So you might have missed some things, is what you're saying. Well, the first one I'm going to start with is vapes.
1: Now, oh, yeah.
2: It's illegal to buy them now without a prescription. However,
1: that works.
2: Many people do.
1: That's correct. It's a bit like you're not allowed to mention the name of a cigarette.
2: That's right.
1: Because we'll get in trouble.
2: That's right.
1: You can just sell them by the truckload under the table.
2: That's right. Okay. Well, people are still purchasing vapes, and this is a warning for anyone who has been doing so, because there has been a study done into people have, gone in and bought vapes, checked what's in them. Some of these illegal vapes.

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4: The Nick Scali half-yearly clearance has been extended, with everything reduced across the entire Nick Scali range. Everything is reduced during the half-yearly clearance. Extended till Sunday at Nick Scali.
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